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No doctor on the scene, the audience won. Eventually found the sinners alive. Spent reading the letters of a million wives. Some sugar came. Wouldn't be shit without me. The youngest executioner in tabloid memory.

father, sent us alive. Spent reading her letters of a million wives. 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The youngest executioner in tabloid memory.